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1: Let's get drunk. I'll pour my heart up to my mouth. This year's been hard for us, no doubt.

And I touched your face, narcotic mind from late. And I called your name like an addicted to cocaine. 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